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1: Here's the Ottawa Valley's three-day forecast from the MyFM Weather Center. Tonight will be cloudy with a 40% chance of showers or drizzle this evening, low of 11. Tomorrow we can expect a few showers ending in the morning, then clearing up with a high of 24. And Tuesday, mix of sun and clouds with a chance of showers, high of 24. I'm Melissa Brush with the Ottawa Valley's breaking and local news.

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8: Here's the Ottawa Valley's three-day forecast from the MyFM Weather Center. Tonight will be cloudy with a 40% chance of showers or drizzle this evening, low of 11. Tomorrow we can expect a few showers ending in the morning, then clearing up with a high of 24. And Tuesday, mix of sun and clouds with a chance of showers, high of 24. I'm Melissa Brush with the Ottawa Valley's breaking and local news.

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3: Thanks, Amanda. 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
7: Here's the Ottawa Valley's three-day forecast from the MyFM Weather Center. Tonight will be cloudy with a 40% chance of showers or drizzle this evening, low of 11. Tomorrow we can expect a few showers ending in the morning, then clearing up with a high of 24. And Tuesday, mix of sun and clouds with a chance of showers, high of 24. I'm Melissa Brush with the Ottawa Valley's breaking and local news.

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6: Here's the Ottawa Valley's three-day forecast from the MyFM Weather Center. Tonight will be cloudy with a 40% chance of showers or drizzle this evening, low of 11. Tomorrow we can expect a few showers ending in the morning, then clearing up with a high of 24. And Tuesday, mix of sun and clouds with a chance of showers, high of 24. I'm Melissa Brush with the Ottawa Valley's breaking and local news.

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2: 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Severe thunderstorm warnings, humidity alerts, air quality, hail warnings, you'll get it all with MyFM Local Weather Alert. 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
4: Here's the Ottawa Valley's 3-day forecast from the MyFM Weather Center. Today we'll have a few showers ending in the morning, then clearing up with a high of 24. Tonight we'll have clear skies with a low of 9. Tomorrow we'll have a mix of sun and clouds with a chance of showers, high of 24. And Wednesday, mix of sun and cloud with a chance of showers, high of 24. I'm Alyssa Brush with the Ottawa Valley's breaking and local news.

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5: Here's the Ottawa Valley's three-day forecast from the MyFM Weather Center. Today we'll have a few showers ending in the morning, then clearing up with a high of 24. Tonight we'll have clear skies with a low of 9. Tomorrow we'll have a mix of sun and clouds with a chance of showers, high of 24. And Wednesday, mix of sun and cloud with a chance of showers, high of 24. I'm Alyssa Brush with the Ottawa Valley's breaking and local news.

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3: Here's the Ottawa Valley's three-day forecast from the MyFM Weather Center. Today we'll have a few showers ending in the morning, then clearing up with a high of 24. Tonight we'll have clear skies with a low of 9. Tomorrow we'll have a mix of sun and clouds with a chance of showers, high of 24. And Wednesday, mix of sun and cloud with a chance of showers, high of 24. I'm Alyssa Brush with the Ottawa Valley's breaking and local news.

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6: Here's the Ottawa Valley's three-day forecast from the MyFM Weather Center. Today we'll have a few showers ending in the morning, then clearing up with a high of 24. Tonight we'll have clear skies with a low of 9. Tomorrow we'll have a mix of sun and clouds with a chance of showers, high of 24. And Wednesday, mix of sun and cloud with a chance of showers, high of 24. I'm Alyssa Brush with the Ottawa Valley's breaking and local news.

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1: Thanks, Amanda. Hey, it is Emily. The Krista Johnson Memorial Run is coming up on June 7th at Riverside Park. 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
2: Here's the Ottawa Valley's three-day forecast from the MyFM Weather Center. Today we'll have a few showers ending in the morning, then clearing up with a high of 24. Tonight we'll have clear skies with a low of 9. Tomorrow we'll have a mix of sun and clouds with a chance of showers, high of 24. And Wednesday, mix of sun and cloud with a chance of showers, high of 24. I'm Alyssa Brush with the Ottawa Valley's breaking and local news.

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2: Thanks, Amanda. 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
5: The Ottawa Valley's three-day forecast from the MyFM Weather Center. Today we'll have a few showers ending in the morning, then clearing up with a high of 24. Tonight we'll have clear skies with a low of 9. Tomorrow we'll have a mix of sun and clouds with a chance of showers, high of 24. And Wednesday, mix of sun and cloud with a chance of showers, high of 24. I'm Alyssa Brush with the Ottawa Valley's breaking and local news.

0: jackpot. 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
1: It's 6 o'clock. Here's what's happening in Pembroke Petawawa.
2: It's Monday, May 25th. A few showers to start the day, then clearing, with a high of 22 expected. Good morning. I'm Kennedy Freeman. Drivers in Pembroke are being advised to prepare for road closures later this week due to construction work. The City of Pembroke says Nelson Street and Howard Street between Belmont and Pembroke Street East will be closed the morning of May 26th until the evening of May 29th. Emergency vehicles and local traffic will still have access. The Big Give is coming back to Cobden's Astro Lab Arena on June 6th, running from 9 a.m. until noon. Susan Gilchrist from Grace United says five churches are taking part this year as a way to give back to their communities.
3: So the whole idea of the Big Give is that it's to be a national day of generosity and giving. So all churches participating, whatever you do, is absolutely free. We are not allowed to take any money, no donations.
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2: 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In the NBA, San Antonio beat Oklahoma City 103-82 to tie that series at 2 apiece. And on the diamond, the Pittsburgh Pirates beat the Blue Jays 4-1 yesterday. 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
2: Here's the Ottawa Valley's three-day forecast from the MyFM Weather Center. A few showers expected this morning, then clearing, with a high of 22 degrees. Tonight, we'll see a few clouds with temperatures dropping to a low of 11. Tomorrow, sunny in the morning, then a mix of sun and cloud with a 30% chance of showers by the afternoon, the high 30, dropping to a low of 13 by the evening. Then for Wednesday, a sunny day in the forecast with a high of 22 degrees. Right now, we're sitting at 12 with a UV index of 7 or high. I'm Kennedy Freeman with the Ottawa Valley's Breaking

0: My FM in the morning on this May 25th. Keep those birthdays, anniversaries, celebrations coming. Love to wish greetings. 7:40 we do this, but any point really, we can give you a quick shout out. Hi, how are you? Happy birthday. Any thank yous, congratulations, you name it over the weekend. Something you want to tell us about. 855-WIN-MY-FM. That's Jamie and Lorena. We're going to be talking more about this. Farthest you've gone on a one-day road trip. Right. So for years, the guys have been saying, yeah, we got to go to a Jays game together. Right. Get everybody together. You try to make it an overnighter. We got a bunch of dads in the group now. It's tough. So we thought, let's just do one day. Find a game that's like a decent time that we can drive to Toronto, you know, go train in, and then easy out back home all in one day. So we picked yesterday. It was a 12:15, really family-friendly game. So hit the road early morning. Love driving, love road trips, and just that intimate time in the car together again. These are guys that some cases only get to see a few times a year. So just awesome. Just a great day. Game. Well, we sat way up in the nosebleeds, which is kind of a great place at the Sky Dome to be. But yeah, Jays didn't play super well, but still a great day. Dome was closed, which, yeah, anybody at the Sky Dome, you want that dome to be open. You want to see the sky, want to see the CN Tower. Pretty dreary day, but nonetheless. And Bruno Mars was in the area, too. He had his big concert at Rogers Stadium, the new venue north of Toronto. So didn't really notice that downtown, but still cool to know he was in the area. Yeah, and then hop back on the GO train, head back home, all in a day's work. Our wives thought we were insane. Like, why don't you go down the night before, yada, yada, yada. It's like, no. Day trip, right? So we were about 16 hours, just over 16 hours from start to finish. And it was great. I'd do it all over again. Absolutely. Hope your Monday's going well. We're going to check in on 3-day weather details. 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
6: Here's the Ottawa Valley's 3-day forecast from the MyFM Weather Center. A few showers expected this morning, then clearing with a high of 22 degrees. Tonight, we'll see a few clouds with temperatures dropping to a low of 11. Tomorrow, sunny in the morning, then a mix of sun and cloud with a 30% chance of showers by the afternoon. The high 30, dropping to a low of 13 by the evening. Then for Wednesday, a sunny day in the forecast with a high of 22 degrees. I'm Kennedy Freeman with the Ottawa Valley's Breaking

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4: weather. Here's the Ottawa Valley's forecast from the MyFM Weather Center. A few showers expected this morning, then clearing with a high of 22. Then tonight, a few clouds with temperatures dropping to a low of 11. I'm Kennedy Freeman with the Ottawa Valley's Breaking.

0: It's Monday, May 25th. A few showers to start the day, then clearing, with a high of 22 expected. Good morning. I'm Kennedy Freeman. Cobden has really embraced the idea of a National Day of Generosity. Five of the small town's churches are working together to host the Big Give on June 6th, an event held every year since 2017, with the exceptions of a couple years lost due to COVID. While speaking with Susan Gilchrist from Grace United Church, she says the event has grown every year.
1: The lineups are crazy wild, right out through the parking lot and down the street. It's not really a way to count, but a good estimate is a couple of thousand at least.
0: There'll be a free garage sale courtesy of donations from the public, as well as a formal wear boutique for anyone needing a suit or grad dress. They are still seeking donations for the garage sale, with drop-off dates set for June 4th and 5th. You can visit pembroketoday.ca for times and locations. The Renfrew County District School Board says a revised kindergarten curriculum will be introduced in September of 2026. The update was discussed during a visit by MPP Billy Denault at Beechburg Public School last week. Officials say the new curriculum will combine direct instruction in language, math, and science with play-based and inquiry-based learning for younger students. And it's time now for our daily Animal House Showcase presented by Petawawa Toyota, and today we're taking a closer look at Valley Animal Rescue. Sharon Shala is the organization's dog coordinator and says they're always in need of more volunteers.
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0: 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In the NBA, San Antonio beat Oklahoma City 103-82 to tie that series at 2 apiece. And on the diamond, the Pittsburgh Pirates beat the Blue Jays 4-1 yesterday. 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
0: Here's the Ottawa Valley's 3-day forecast from the MyFM Weather Center. A few showers expected this morning, then clearing, with a high of 22 degrees. Tonight, we'll see a few clouds with temperatures dropping to a low of 11. Tomorrow, sunny in the morning, then a mix of sun and cloud with a 30% chance of showers by the afternoon, the high 30, dropping to a low of 13 by the evening. Then for Wednesday, a sunny day in the forecast with a high of 22 degrees. Right now, we're sitting at 12 with a UV index of 7 or high. I'm Kennedy Freeman with the Ottawa Valley's Breaking

0: We're underway around the breakfast table on a Monday. It's Jamie Lorena, MyFM in the morning. 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
5: MyFM Weather. Here's the Ottawa Valley's three-day forecast from the MyFM Weather Center. A few showers expected this morning, then clearing with a high of 22 degrees. Tonight, we'll see a few clouds with temperatures dropping to a low of 11. Tomorrow, sunny in the morning, then a mix of sun and cloud with a 30% chance of showers by the afternoon, the high 30, dropping to a low of 13 by the evening. Then for Wednesday, a sunny day in the forecast with a high of 22 degrees. I'm Kennedy Freeman with the Ottawa Valley's Breaking

0: My FM in the morning with Jamie and Lorena and you. Thank you so much for being here with us. Well, you're making me feel guilty with this story, Jamie, because I, no word of a lie, just canceled a dentist appointment to take the dog to the vet at the same time.
1: That just shows your priorities, Lorena. That's all that does.
0: Yes. The plot hound needed some tick relief, so we went there.
1: Well, that's important. Right? I will give you that. Not to say your teeth aren't important either, but yeah, it's hilarious.
0: They are.
1: The Canadian Dental Care Plan, just for those folks that this applies to, the renewal deadline is coming up June 1st, so that's 1 week from today. Final week then. You still have to prove you qualify for the program. Otherwise, then you need to submit a whole new application and will not be covered until you're reapproved. So that could be a whole process.
0: Oh, you want to avoid that. The dental insurance program available to anyone who doesn't already have coverage through an employer and whose net adjusted family income is under $90,000 started accepting applications for all eligible adults in May of last year. So it's been in effect for about a year after a phased rollout began in 2023. To prove they fall under the income requirement, Canadians need to have submitted their 2025 tax return prior to June 1st renewal deadline. Otherwise, existing members will see their coverage end, which you don't want, especially if it's for your family too. Here's what you need to know about the renewal process. The members can renew their coverage online. So all I have to do is go to your My Service Canada account through canada.ca. Renewals can also be done by phone for those who can't access either site by calling Service Canada. Be prepared for a wait and frustration.
1: And probably multi-factor authenticity thing where you got to give so many different things. And they got to make sure it's you, of course. Sure. And on that note, they also warn of scams. So Government of Canada says, beware, because people will call, email, text, claiming to be the CDCP saying you need to renew. Just know that they will never ask you to pay to apply or renew. All right. So if you're ever asked for that, they'll take you to good looking websites that all look legitimate. But you got to be careful of some scams out there. So, yes, if they come after you to renew, just be a little weary.
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1: weather. Here's the Ottawa Valley's forecast from the MyFM Weather Center. A few showers expected this morning, then clearing with a high of 22. Then tonight, a few clouds with temperatures dropping to a low of 11. I'm Kennedy Freeman with the Ottawa Valley's Breaking.

0: in Pembroke, Petawawa.
1: It's Monday, May 25th. A few showers to start the day, then clearing, with a high of 22 expected. Good morning. I'm Kennedy Freeman. The City of Pembroke says businesses affected by an upcoming construction project will remain open during the work. Road closures on portions of Nelson and Howard Streets are scheduled from May 26th through May 29th to allow for infrastructure improvements. City officials are thanking residents and drivers for their patience while construction crews complete the project. Access to childcare was one of the major topics during a visit to Beechburg Public School last week by local MPP Billy Denault. The Renfrew County District School Board shared that the Township of Whitewater Region is interested in creating a childcare center at the school. Officials also discussed possible provincial funding opportunities for the proposed project. More details can be found at pembroketoday.ca. And it's time now for our daily Animal House Showcase feature, presented by Petawawa Toyota, and today we're taking a closer look at Valley Animal Rescue. Dog coordinator Sharon Shala is extending a heartfelt thank you to the people of the Ottawa Valley for their ongoing support of the organization over its 14 years of operation.
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1: 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In the NBA, San Antonio beat Oklahoma City 103-82 to tie that series at 2 apiece. And on the diamond, the Pittsburgh Pirates beat the Blue Jays 4-1 yesterday. The next time you're scrolling through your phone, visit pembroketoday.ca and see what the Ottawa Valley is talking about. 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
1: Here's the Ottawa Valley's 3-day forecast from the MyFM Weather Center. A few showers expected this morning, then clearing, with a high of 22 degrees. Tonight, we'll see a few clouds with temperatures dropping to a low of 11. Tomorrow, sunny in the morning, then a mix of sun and cloud with a 30% chance of showers by the afternoon. The high 30, dropping to a low of 13 by the evening. Then for Wednesday, a sunny day in the forecast with a high of 22 degrees. Right now, we're sitting at 12 with a UV index of 7 or high. I'm Kennedy Freeman with the Ottawa Valley's Breaking

0: gathering around our breakfast table here on a Monday morning for some TikTok. Oh, sorry, kids. You're probably excited. Hey, they're finally talking about TikTok. Now we don't really know what TikTok is, but we're talking about ticks. Those, we definitely know what they are, especially these days. It's all anybody can talk about, right? How every year, year over year, they just keep getting worse, more and more of them. Pets that never had them, humans that have never seen them. My wife and I have camped together for 11 years and never had a tick. Last weekend, long weekend, pulled one off of, he didn't bite, luckily, but off of Jack's clothes. They're everywhere.
1: They're everywhere. I had a friend who just went camping with her big, big, fluffy dog. Had four through the weekend.
0: Oh, wow.
1: And camping is, yes, you're going to run into them camping, but my goodness. And I've heard people have had them right in their own backyards, and that's never happened before. So, yeah, Jamie found this. I want to say great. It's great for content, but as soon as you open this thing, there's a big, giant tick looking at you.
0: Zoomed in. Like, how zoomed in is that? You can see the scaly skin of it. It's so gross. But yes, just don't look at that, because this website, it's etick.ca. It's a Canadian website. It's for all things ticks. We're talking how to recognize a tick. If you do get bit, how to properly remove, how to protect yourself. There's tick records here, a photographic guide to the different types of ticks. So it's kind of one of those websites you just kind of bounce around, click on all the different things. But the thing that's really cool, Arena, is if you do get bit, you're not sure what type, you can actually submit the picture of that tick to this website.
1: Yeah, all my pictures are of them slammed to bits.
0: Yeah, if you read this website, Lorena, you're not supposed to take a butcher's knife to them on your kitchen chop block.
1: Okay, or the end of a toothbrush, I guess, when it happened to me upstairs. Yeah, no, don't do what Lorena Dixon does. Is a great rule in any situation.
0: Pretty much all. That could be a website, too, we'll work on. Don'tdowhatlorenadoes.com. She makes a mean tick smoothie, though. Puts them all in a I'm kidding. That's gross.
1: Protein.
0: Yeah. Everything you need to know, though. It's a really cool website. You can create a profile if you do want to, and then it'll store all your tick information. But yeah, check it out. etick.ca. Again, a Canadian website for all things ticks.
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11: Here's the Ottawa Valley's three-day forecast from the MyFM Weather Center.
10: A few showers expected this morning, then clearing with a high of 22 degrees. Tonight, we'll see a few clouds with temperatures dropping to a low of 11. Tomorrow, sunny in the morning, then a mix of sun and cloud with a 30% chance of showers by the afternoon, the high 30, dropping to a low of 13 by the evening. Then for Wednesday, a sunny day in the forecast with a high of 22 degrees. I'm Kennedy Freeman with the Ottawa Valley's Breaking

0: snout on him. It's also extremely elusive, like Snuffleupagus was. Remember in his early appearances on Sesame Street, he was only ever seen by Big Bird?
1: Mm-hmm. Okay, I don't remember that, but I trust you.
0: No. By the time you were a little boy, he had been discovered by everyone. But at the beginning, it was only ever, it was like Pokeroo. You only ever saw him. Okay. Wait a minute. No, that wasn't the same as Pokeroo. Sorry, I'm getting my child shows mixed up, which is fair because I'm an old person.
1: Don't be so mean to yourself. You know the rules. If you're mean to yourself, you got to say five nice things about yourself.
0: It used to just be three. I have a nice home, I have a nice coworker, and I have two good dogs. There we go.
1: All right. Yep, husband? Anything about your husband?
0: Oh, shoot. Yeah, him too.
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14: weather. Here's the Ottawa Valley's forecast from the MyFM Weather Center. A few showers expected this morning, then clearing with a high of 22. Then tonight, a few clouds with temperatures dropping to a low of 11. I'm Kennedy Freeman with the Ottawa Valley's Breaking.

0: 7:30. Here's what's happening in Pembroke Petawawa.
1: It's Monday, May 25th. A few showers to start the day, then clearing, with a high of 22 expected. Good morning. I'm Kennedy Freeman. Drivers in Pembroke are being advised to prepare for road closures later this week due to construction work. The City of Pembroke says Nelson Street and Howard Street between Belmont and Pembroke Street East will be closed the morning of May 26th until the evening of May 29th. Emergency vehicles and local traffic will still have access. The Big Give is coming back to Cobden's Astro Lab Arena on June 6th, running from 9 a.m. until noon. Susan Gilchrist from Grace United says five churches are taking part this year as a way to give back to their communities.
2: So the whole idea of the Big Give is that it's to be a national day of generosity and giving. So all churches participating, whatever you do, is absolutely free. We are not allowed to take any money, no donations.
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1: 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In the NBA, San Antonio beat Oklahoma City 103-82 to tie that series at 2 apiece. And on the diamond, the Pittsburgh Pirates beat the Blue Jays 4-1 yesterday. 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
1: Here's the Ottawa Valley's 3-day forecast from the MyFM Weather Center. A few showers expected this morning, then clearing, with a high of 22 degrees. Tonight, we'll see a few clouds with temperatures dropping to a low of 11. Tomorrow, sunny in the morning, then a mix of sun and cloud with a 30% chance of showers by the afternoon, the high 30, dropping to a low of 13 by the evening. Then for Wednesday, a sunny day in the forecast with a high of 22 degrees. Right now, we're sitting at 12 with a UV index of 7 or high. I'm Kennedy Freeman with the Ottawa Valley's Breaking.

0: It's funny because I'll talk to my sister-in-law for an hour and then Roby's in the house and I just hear him go, hey, and I'm like, hey.
1: And caught up.
0: And caught up, for sure. Well, Roby sent his pun of the day last night like clockwork. A polar bear walks into a bar and says to the bartender, I'll have a rum and Coke. The bartender says, what's with the big paws? The bear shrugs, I was born with them. Oh, no.
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1: Well, some belated birthdays to go back to Saturday for this one. Landon Noseworthy celebrated a 7th birthday, Landon. I hope it was a good one. Mom, dad, and family sending that in. Happy belated.
0: And also from Saturday, Jace Livesey. Happy 9th birthday belated to Jace from Mom, Dad, and your brothers.
1: And the week is finally here. Rock the Block Party this coming Friday, the Wing in Renfrew. Yeah, we're a little excited here. Kemac Motorsports, I'm sure they're a little excited too to get this night going as so much hype, so much anticipation. The Bomb is ready to rock the valley, bring us back to the 80s. We're going to have some fun with this. Our text line remains open, by the way, if you want to win some tickets. 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No complications, right? Keeping things simple. Kiss, they were big in the 80s. 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
9: MyFM Weather. Here's the Ottawa Valley's 3-day forecast from the MyFM Weather Center. A few showers expected this morning, then clearing with a high of 22 degrees. Tonight, we'll see a few clouds with temperatures dropping to a low of 11. Tomorrow, sunny in the morning, then a mix of sun and cloud with a 30% chance of showers by the afternoon, the high 30, dropping to a low of 13 by the evening. Then for Wednesday, a sunny day in the forecast with a high of 22 degrees. I'm Kennedy Freeman with the Ottawa Valley's Breaking

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6: Weather. Here's the Ottawa Valley's forecast from the MyFM Weather Center. A few showers expected this morning, then clearing with a high of 22. Then tonight, a few clouds with temperatures dropping to a low of 11. I'm Kennedy Freeman with the Ottawa Valley's Breaking.

0: Pembroke Petawawa.
1: It's Monday, May 25th. A few showers to start the day, then clearing, with a high of 22 expected. Good morning. I'm Kennedy Freeman. Cobden has really embraced the idea of a National Day of Generosity. Five of the small town's churches are working together to host the Big Give on June 6th, an event held every year since 2017, with the exceptions of a couple years lost due to COVID. While speaking with Susan Gilchrist from Grace United Church, she says the event has grown every year.
2: The lineups are crazy wild, right out through the parking lot and down the street. It's not really a way to count, but a good estimate is a couple of thousand at least.
1: There'll be a free garage sale courtesy of donations from the public, as well as a formal wear boutique for anyone needing a suit or grad dress. They are still seeking donations for the garage sale, with drop-off dates set for June 4th and 5th. You can visit pembroketoday.ca for times and locations. The Renfrew County District School Board says a revised kindergarten curriculum will be introduced in September of 2026. The update was discussed during a visit by MPP Billy Denault at Beechburg Public School last week. Officials say the new curriculum will combine direct instruction in language, math, and science with play-based and inquiry-based learning for younger students. And it's time now for our daily Animal House Showcase presented by Petawawa Toyota, and today we're taking a closer look at Valley Animal Rescue. Sharon Shala is the organization's dog coordinator and says they're always in need of more volunteers.
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1: 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In MyFM Sports, a tough loss for the Blue Jays in their closing game against Pittsburgh yesterday, falling 4-1 to the Pirates. On the hard court, San Antonio beat Oklahoma City 103-82 to tie that series at 2 games apiece. And now here's Chris Soares with Playoff Fever, presented by RC Fireworks, Ottawa Valley Heating and Cooling, and Pembroke Mitsubishi.
4: The Vegas Golden Knights sent a message loud and clear. This team looks dangerous, and it's firing on all cylinders right now. Vegas grabbed a commanding 3-0 series lead, while the bigger concern may be in Colorado, where superstar Nathan MacKinnon left the game injured. Came back in the third period, only had 4 shifts. In history, it's not on Colorado's side either. Only 4 teams have ever come back from a 3-0 series deficit to win a playoff series, so if the Avalanche want to make this interesting, Game 4 becomes season-defining hockey. I'm Chris Soares. NHL Playoff Fever continues next at noon.
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1: Here's the Ottawa Valley's three-day forecast from the MyFM Weather Center. A few showers expected this morning, then clearing, with a high of 22 degrees. Tonight, we'll see a few clouds with temperatures dropping to a low of 11. Tomorrow, sunny in the morning, then a mix of sun and cloud with a 30% chance of showers by the afternoon, the high 30, dropping to a low of 13 by the evening. Then for Wednesday, a sunny day in the forecast with a high of 22 degrees. Right now, we're sitting at 12 with a UV index of 7 or high. I'm Kennedy Freeman with the Ottawa Valley's Breaking and Local News.
8: MyFM in the morning, news you can use is on the way. Pizza Hut is cashing in on the 90s nostalgia wave.
4: Oh my, this better mean buffet. I grew up going to that buffet and it was so good.
8: It might.
4: Oh God, we were allowed one little glass of chocolate milk, and if we drank it right away, we weren't getting more, Lorena. I can hear Dad still with that. All right, I digress. That's awesome. This really is a therapy session here on the morning show, isn't it? Coming up, what did we learn this morning? Well, we learned the actual T in T-shirt, what it stands for. We'll get to that coming up. We also learned we're just days away from the grand prize, $5,000 total worth of stuff we're giving away on Friday.
8: Uh-huh. $2,500 cash, $1,000 shopping downtown Pembroke, $1,000 shopping downtown Renfrew, and $500 in restaurant gift cards. Yes, you just have to enter the free draw May 29th, this weekend.
4: Yeah, at the Wing in Renfrew, it's the Rock the Block Party presented by KeyMac Motorsports. We'll have QR codes all over the place. Once you're there, just scan the code, enter this free draw. By the way, tickets for the big dance coming up Friday night, Rock the Block Party. You can still grab those online. Here's Benson Boone. Sorry, I'm here for someone else. I'm MyFM in the morning.

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5: MyFM Weather. Here's the Ottawa Valley's three-day forecast from the MyFM Weather Center. A few showers expected this morning, then clearing with a high of 22 degrees. Tonight, we'll see a few clouds with temperatures dropping to a low of 11. Tomorrow, sunny in the morning, then a mix of sun and cloud with a 30% chance of showers by the afternoon, the high 30, dropping to a low of 13 by the evening. Then for Wednesday, a sunny day in the forecast with a high of 22 degrees. I'm Kennedy Freeman with the Ottawa Valley's Breaking

0: 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It's news you can use.
1: Some brands have discovered a new way to spark sales. 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We all liked it. Bring it back. One of Pizza Hut's largest franchisees, Dalland Corporation, is remodeling dozens of their locations to look like the chain's old restaurants from the 90s, including that famous stained glass lamp. You know, they were all over the retro red booths. And, Jamie, you're going to be especially happy about this, the buffets.
2: Childhood, our big trip to the city. We would always, Dad would take us to the Pizza Hut buffet. It's coming back.
1: At some locations, they're going to try it out. I can smell the pizza right now. So Pizza Hut has struggled with slumping sales, but Dalland says the restaurants it has already retrofied are some of the best performing locations in the U.S. So videos online romanticizing the old restaurants have racked up millions of views. People are driving for hours in some cases to have a meal at one of these locations. So whether it's pizza, a flip phone, or a pair of low-waisted jeans, brands are leaning into nostalgia to open wallets. Taco Bell has rolled out its own Y2K menu. Kodak has been thrown a financial lifeline from the resurgence in film cameras.
2: Wow.
1: And popular 90s fashion brands like Abercrombie, I've never been able to say this. I was going to take a chance. Abercrombie and Fitch.
2: There you go.
1: There we go. And Juicy Couture. They've been seeing a social media-fueled renaissance as well.
2: Okay. What's coming back next? Those pants with the words across the butt of them. Remember those?
1: Well, Juicy.
2: Is that Juicy?
1: Right? I think that's Juicy.
2: I think that's
1: It depends
2: juicy.
1: On the woman.
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2: Weather. Here's the Ottawa Valley's forecast from the MyFM Weather Center. A few showers expected this morning, then clearing with a high of 22. Then tonight, a few clouds with temperatures dropping to a low of 11. I'm Kennedy Freeman with the Ottawa Valley's Breaking.

0: happening in Pembroke Petawawa.
1: It's Monday, May 25th. A few showers to start the day, then clearing, with a high of 22 expected. Good morning. I'm Kennedy Freeman. The City of Pembroke says businesses affected by an upcoming construction project will remain open during the work. Road closures on portions of Nelson and Howard Streets are scheduled from May 26th through May 29th to allow for infrastructure improvements. City officials are thanking residents and drivers for their patience while construction crews complete the project. Access to childcare was one of the major topics during a visit to Beechburg Public School last week by local MPP Billy Denault. The Renfrew County District School Board shared that the Township of Whitewater Region is interested in creating a childcare center at the school. Officials also discussed possible provincial funding opportunities for the proposed project. More details can be found at pembroketoday.ca. And it's time now for our daily Animal House Showcase feature, presented by Petawawa Toyota, and today we're taking a closer look at Valley Animal Rescue. Dog coordinator Sharon Shala is extending a heartfelt thank you to the people of the Ottawa Valley for their ongoing support of the organization over its 14 years of operation.
2: It's been incredible, and we had no idea in the beginning where this would go. I've been with the rescue for 14 years, and we had no idea really where this would go, how long we would be able to keep doing this, and we would not be able to still be here today if it wasn't for the support that we get.
1: 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In the NBA, San Antonio beat Oklahoma City 103-82 to tie that series at 2 apiece. And on the diamond, the Pittsburgh Pirates beat the Blue Jays 4-1 yesterday. 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
1: Here's the Ottawa Valley's 3-day forecast from the MyFM Weather Center. A few showers expected this morning, then clearing, with a high of 22 degrees. Tonight, we'll see a few clouds with temperatures dropping to a low of 11. Tomorrow, sunny in the morning, then a mix of sun and cloud with a 30% chance of showers by the afternoon, the high 30, dropping to a low of 13 by the evening. Then for Wednesday, a sunny day in the forecast with a high of 22 degrees. Right now, we're sitting at 12 with a UV index of 7 or high. I'm Kennedy Freeman with the Ottawa Valley's Breaking

0: 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Wondering where you're going to eat with these $500 in restaurant gift cards you have a chance to win this Friday. Rock the Block Party in Renfrew at The Wing. 80s tribute show. We're going to have a night. We're going to have so much fun watching this band, this experience live at The Wing in Renfrew. 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One person wins it all. It's a free draw you enter when you're there this Friday at our Rock the Block Party. Thanks to Kemac Motorsports. And yeah, it's all happening. This for days away. 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
0: June 6th, the Big Give in Cobden. Five churches take part in this. Cobden Pentecostal, Grace United, St. Andrew's Presbyterian, St. Paul's Anglican, Whitewater Wesleyan, all coming together for this huge day of generosity. That's just the easiest way to put it. Susan Gilchrist from Grace United says it's a great way for churches to give back to their communities.
2: So the whole idea of the Big Give is that it's to be a national day of generosity and giving. 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
0: Yeah, and the Big Give goes from 9 a.m. to noon, and it's right there in Cobden at the Astrolab Arena, and it's just as it sounds. 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
11: MyFM Weather. Here's the Ottawa Valley's three-day forecast from the MyFM Weather Center. A few showers expected this morning, then clearing with a high of 22 degrees. Tonight, we'll see a few clouds with temperatures dropping to a low of 11. Tomorrow, sunny in the morning, then a mix of sun and cloud with a 30% chance of showers by the afternoon. The high 30, dropping to a low of 13 by the evening. Then for Wednesday, a sunny day in the forecast with a high of 22 degrees. I'm Kennedy Freeman with the Ottawa Valley's Breaking

0: Maya Fam in the Morning, in case you missed it.
1: And our question of the day this morning, we were had by this one. We've been bringing these to you, just things we noticed in the world, in our lives, things that you've always wondered but never asked out loud. T-shirt. Listener comes to us saying, do you guys know what the T in T-shirt stands for?
2: And we overthought it,
1: yeah.
2: Because a lot of these questions of the day have been definitely more than meets the eye. But in this case, literally, it meets the eye. It's the T-shirt. It looks like a T. One texter said, did you know there's an A shirt as well? A tank top with no sleeves is sometimes referred to as an A shirt because the straps and body form the shape of an A.
1: Are we being had again?
2: I'm wearing an A shirt.
1: I didn't know that. You are.
2: I got an A-shirt
1: on. I'm
2: wearing
1: today. A T-shirt. Look at us go. We also told you about a website, etick.ca. We're talking ticks, TikTok. Not that TikTok, but etick.ca. If you are around a lot of ticks, wondering about ticks, we're still learning about ticks. It's a Canadian website talking about the different species of ticks, what to do if you find one, what to do if you're bit. You can take a picture and send it in. They'll analyze the tick, get back to you. Check it out, etick.ca.
2: Ugh. And be ready, because there's a big tick as soon as you log in there, but a lot of great info.
1: Good disclaimer.
2: Right. Road trips. What?
1: Yeah, oh, good disclaimer, I said.
2: I have to stop saying what. Do you find, as you get older...
1: You're the first co-host I've had that will just go, huh? What? What are you on about?
2: Terrible. I'm even embarrassed for myself. I do it all the time now. What are you on about?
1: It's the best. I love it. Yes, road trips you were trying to talk about before I guess I interrupted you. I went on one yesterday. Woke up bright and early, 16 hours on the road total. We, you know, went to a Jays game. Drove in, took a GO train right downtown. Best way to travel, by the way. Don't drive downtown Toronto. You're a fool to. Take the GO train. It was great. We watched a ball game. Just awesome. Great day with a group of guys.
2: Oh, I love it that you just were spontaneous. A texter wrote, I once went down to a hockey game in New York City, left super early, had a great drive down, caught the afternoon game, and headed back. I wasn't staying in Manhattan. No way.
1: Nope.
2: It was a great road trip with a dear friend. Can't beat it.
1: Absolutely. I love it. Keep sending those in. What's the craziest, wildest one-day road trip you went on? 855-WIN-MY-FM.
2: A polar bear, Roby's pun of the day, I should mention. I'm not just talking about polar bears because I'm too hot, which I am. Menopause is not fun. But a polar bear walks into a bar and says to the bartender, I'll have a rum and Coke. The bartender asks, what's with the big paws? The bear shrugs, I was born with them.
0: Now you know, in case you missed it.
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8: Weather. Here's the Ottawa Valley's forecast from the MyFM Weather Center. A few showers expected this morning, then clearing with a high of 22. Then tonight, a few clouds with temperatures dropping to a low of 11. I'm Kennedy Freeman with the Ottawa Valley's Breaking.

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Rock the Block Party, The Bomb, Retro 80s Live. It's Friday. 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

0: FM, best mix of music and fun while we work together through a Monday workday. Just getting things underway. Hope you had a great weekend. Been telling stories here of the best one-day road trip. Where did you go? What did you do? You just woke up, hit the road, did something wild, crazy, came back home that night. Wasn't wild and crazy, but buddies and I went to a Jays game yesterday, right? Drove in, took the GO train downtown. 12:15 first pitch, about a 16-hour day round trip. It was awesome. I'd do it again tomorrow. Joe texted in saying, it wasn't 24 hours, but the best 48-hour trip. Left my apartment, flew to L.A., drove to the Grand Canyon, watched the sun come up, drove a bit further east, north around the canyon, back through Vegas, back to L.A., flew home. All in 48 hours. That's pretty impressive. And then Luke on our text line saying, woke up, hopped on the motorbike, ended up in Montreal, got a smoked meat sandwich, back on the motorbike, back home. Day trip for a smoked meat sandwich. I love the commitment. The places I'll go for a chip truck, Luke. I'm right there with you, right? Hours out of the way because I know a good chip truck's on the way for sure. Let us know. Craziest 24-hour trip, short trip that you took. What did you do? Would you do it again? 855-WIN-MY-FM. Some great music on the way for your Monday workday. We're going to hear next from Eric Carmen. We also have NSYNC on the way and a look at our community events calendar. What's going on?
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1: The City of Pembroke says businesses affected by an upcoming construction project will remain open during the work. Road closures on portions of Nelson and Howard Streets are scheduled from May 26th through May 29th to allow for infrastructure improvements. Access to childcare was one of the major topics during a visit to Beechburg Public School last week by local MPP Billy Denault. The Renfrew County District School Board shared that the Township of Whitewater Region is interested in creating a childcare center at the school. And from our MyFM community calendar, the Kiwanis Club of Pembroke is hosting an open house at Riverside Park on Wednesday at the Fieldhouse beginning at 6 o'clock. 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
6: Ottawa Valley's three-day forecast from the MyFM Weather Center. A few showers expected this morning, then clearing with a high of 22 degrees. Tonight, we'll see a few clouds with temperatures dropping to a low of 11. Tomorrow, sunny in the morning, then a mix of sun and cloud with a 30% chance of showers by the afternoon, the high 30, dropping to a low of 13 by the evening. Then for Wednesday, a sunny day in the forecast with a high of 22 degrees. I'm Kennedy Freeman with the Ottawa Valley's Breaking

0: One of those songs you can't help but sing every word to. And do you know every word? That was Def Leppard, Pour Some Sugar on Me. My FM is our workday continues. It is Jamie, and just wanted to wish again a very happy birthday going out today. This one was sent in on our text line. Melanie Gruel. Melanie Gruel celebrating. It says, today, May 25th, 34 today for Melanie. So best wishes from your family. We also had some other belated birthdays over the weekend to get caught up on. Landon Noseworthy celebrated on Saturday a 7th birthday. Jace Livesy celebrated a 9th birthday on Saturday. And Gregory, a wonderful husband, father, had a great day yesterday celebrating. Hope he got spoiled was the message there. Tomorrow, May 26th, the rest of this week, the rest of May. Anyone in your life, birthday, an anniversary, something worth celebrating, let us know the details. We'd love to give them a shout out on MyFM in the morning through our website or just text us 855-WIN-MYFM.
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head back to the 80s coming up after 10 o'clock with Soft Cell and Blondie. Also hear a song from Sam Roberts. Adam Weeks, he's going to take care of you and take you through the rest of the Mouth Not Working Monday morning. Thank you so much for hanging out with us. Jamie Lorena will do it again tomorrow. Here is Miles Smith. Nice to meet you.

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9: 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Coming up May 30th, there will be a canvas and cupcakes in support of the Ontario SPCA.

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1: The City of Pembroke says businesses affected by an upcoming construction project will remain open during the work. Road closures on portions of Nelson and Howard Streets are scheduled from May 26th through May 29th to allow for infrastructure improvements. Access to childcare was one of the major topics during a visit to Beechburg Public School last week by local MPP Billy Denault. The Renfrew County District School Board shared that the Township of Whitewater Region is interested in creating a childcare center at the school. And from our MyFM community calendar, the Kiwanis Club of Pembroke is hosting an open house at Riverside Park on Wednesday at the Fieldhouse beginning at 6 o'clock. More details can be found on our website. I'm Kennedy Freeman, and everything that matters in the Ottawa Valley, you'll hear it here on 104.9 MyFM. 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
3: Here's the Ottawa Valley's three-day forecast from the MyFM Weather Center. A few showers expected this morning, then clearing with a high of 22 degrees. Tonight, we'll see a few clouds with temperatures dropping to a low of 11. Tomorrow, sunny in the morning, then a mix of sun and cloud with a 30% chance of showers by the afternoon, the high 30, dropping to a low of 13 by the evening. Then for Wednesday, a sunny day in the forecast with a high of 22 degrees. I'm Kennedy Freeman with the Ottawa Valley's Breaking

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0: May Not Work at Down Under on MyFM on your Monday morning. A lot of people at work working on a big world record, and they did it. A Guinness World Record was set recently for the largest game of human foosball. 254 participants taking part in this massive event in Toronto. It took place at Humber Polytechnique's Lakeshore campus. Players held on to horizontal bars instead of plastic rods, creating a life-size version of the tabletop game. You know, where you pull on the poles and spin them to make the characters kick the ball.
1: Foosball! You playing the foosball behind my back?
0: The record was confirmed. 254 participants for the Guinness World Record largest game of human foosball.
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0: Coming up, we'll celebrate an actor who's turning 87 years old today, and he's not done yet. 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

0: construction project will remain open during the work. Road closures on portions of Nelson and Howard Streets are scheduled from May 26th through May 29th to allow for infrastructure improvements. Access to childcare was one of the major topics during a visit to Beechburg Public School last week by local MPP Billy Denault. The Renfrew County District School Board shared that the Township of Whitewater Region is interested in creating a childcare center at the school. And from our MyFM community calendar, the Kiwanis Club of Pembroke is hosting an open house at Riverside Park on Wednesday at the Fieldhouse beginning at 6 o'clock. More details can be found on our website. 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
0: Here's the Ottawa Valley's three-day forecast from the MyFM Weather Center. A few showers expected this morning, then clearing with a high of 22 degrees. Tonight, we'll see a few clouds with temperatures dropping to a low of 11. Tomorrow, sunny in the morning, then a mix of sun and cloud with a 30% chance of showers by the afternoon, the high 30, dropping to a low of 13 by the evening. Then for Wednesday, a sunny day in the forecast with a high of 22 degrees. I'm Kennedy Freeman with the Ottawa Valley's Breaking.

0: Pembroke, Petawawa's 104.9 MyFM. We've got the Plants for Paws fundraiser coming up this Sunday. 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Annuals, perennials, and houseplants. 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
8: Biebs coming up, Alanis Morissette, Justin Timberlake, and more, just to keep you bopping up until the news at noon today. 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
1: It's Monday, May 25th. Clouds clearing this afternoon with a high of 22, dropping to a low of 11 degrees by this evening. Good afternoon. I'm Kennedy Freeman. Renfrew Nipissing Pembroke MPP Billy Denault visited Beechbrook Public School last week as part of Take Your MPP to School Week. The annual initiative encourages provincial politicians to connect with local schools and discuss education issues. Representatives from the Renfrew County District School Board and local municipalities joined discussions on kindergarten programming and childcare needs in the region. Drivers in Pembroke are being advised to prepare for road closures later this week due to construction work. The City of Pembroke says Nelson Street and Howard Street between Belmont Street and Pembroke Street East will be closed tomorrow until the evening of May 29th. Please note that local traffic will still have access. And it's time now for our daily Animal House Showcase presented by Petawawa Toyota, and today we're taking a closer look at Valley Animal Rescue. Sharon Shala, dog coordinator for the rescue, shares some insights into its history.
2: Valley Animal Rescue started in 2012 as a volunteer group of very concerned and committed residents who wanted to help animals in some way who were homeless, in need of rescue.
1: 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In MyFM Sports, the Blue Jays kick off a three-game series with the Marlins tonight as pitcher Treyu Savage takes the mound for Toronto. On the hard court, the Knicks can close out their series with the Cavaliers tonight, currently up 3-0. And now here's Matt Latour with Playoff Fever, presented by RC Fireworks, Ottawa Valley Heating and Cooling, and Pembroke Mitsubishi.
3: Back to Montreal we go for Game 3 between the Habs and Hurricanes, with this Eastern Conference Finals all knotted up at one game each. It took overtime in Game 2 for Carolina to even up the series as we now travel north of the border. As for home ice advantage for Montreal, well, we'll have to wait and see. The Canadiens are just 2-4 in these playoffs at the Bell Centre, which is widely considered one of the toughest buildings for visiting teams. Surely it'll be loud, but it'll be even louder if the Habs can leave tonight with the series lead. Puck drop is 8 p.m. I'm Matt Latour. 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
1: Here's the Ottawa Valley's three-day forecast from the MyFM Weather Center. Clouds expected to clear this afternoon with a high of 22, dropping to a low of 11 degrees by this evening. Tomorrow, sunny, changing to a mix of sun and cloud with a 30% chance of showers by the afternoon. The high 27, feeling more like 31 with the Humidex. Then on Wednesday, we'll see a mix of sun and cloud with a 30% chance of showers and a high of 22 degrees. I'm Kennedy Freeman with the Ottawa Valley's Breaking and Local News.
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0: How the mighty have fallen, kind of. It's Laura. This is MyFM, your at work and at home station. Former late show host Stephen Colbert did not rest on his laurels for long. Just one night after his final show this past Thursday from the Ed Sullivan Theater in New York, Colbert popped up on community access television in Michigan. It was a bit of a bookend moment for the star, as this was his second time hosting the community access show only in Monroe. It is broadcast in southeast Michigan along the shores of Lake Erie. The first time he hosted was just before he took over the late show from David Letterman. Joining Colbert was Michigan native Jack White of the White Stripes, who grew up in nearby Detroit. He served as the, quote, volunteer music director. Actor Jeff Daniels appeared as a guest during the hour-long broadcast. Actor Steve Buscemi appeared and recorded a bit about Buscemi's pizza in Monroe. There was a few others, some Michigan famous folks like, Eminem. They had a blast with it. You could hear everybody laughing in the background. It's good to see he has something to do. It is. Coming up next, ground dogs, hot dogs, what a weekend in car racing.
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1: 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The Ace of Spades has officially been caught, folks. 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
5: Ottawa Valley's three-day forecast from the MyFM Weather Center. Clouds expected to clear this afternoon with a high of 22, dropping to a low of 11 degrees by this evening. Tomorrow sunny, changing to a mix of sun and cloud with a 30% chance of showers by the afternoon, the high 27, feeling more like 31 with the Humidex. Then on Wednesday, we'll see a mix of sun and cloud with a 30% chance of showers and a high of 22 degrees. I'm Kennedy Freeman with the Ottawa Valley's Breaking.

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0: some somber moments and definitely some lighter moments in car racing this weekend. It's Laura. This is MyFM, your at work and at home station. Certainly emotions were very high with the tribute by thousands of fans at the Coca-Cola 600 after the sudden death of driver Kyle Busch this past week. Here in Canada, the Canadian Grand Prix was run in Montreal this past weekend, and the focus was not just on the drivers, but also on the groundhogs that were running across the track. Questions about wildlife control there. And at the Indianapolis Motor Speedway, we got a little bit of a lighter side of things with the Oscar Mayer Weenie 500. Yes, all six of those hot dog-shaped vehicles raced those buns two laps around the famous track. Team New York Dog made the Wieners Circle, where they were sprayed with mustard instead of milk, which is the traditional beverage of the victors at the Indy 500. And on Sunday, somebody won the actual race. Coming up next, tick control with some science behind it.
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0: It's Laura coming up next. 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

0: Wood chips, the answer to keeping ticks away. It's Laura, this is MyFM at Work, a new study out of the University of Ottawa. Trialing wood chips on local trails is showing promise in the battle against these Lyme disease-carrying insects. The team put 50-meter sections of untreated and pesticide-treated wood chips down in 20 different areas along the trail. The number of ticks in the untreated wood chip area was reduced by about half. In those sections of trail using the pesticide-treated chips, the number of ticks were reduced by 99%. Now, of course, you have to stay on the trail. The ticks are usually found in areas of long grass, so obviously going off the trail is going to increase your risk of bites. But these results actually do support what the federal government has suggested for homeowners, to put a border of wood chips, mulch, or gravel around your lawn to keep these pests out. Definitely something to try. Coming up next, are you tossing and turning at night? Have you tried shuffling?
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2: Thanks, Amanda. Hey, it is Emily. The Krista Johnson Memorial Run is coming up on June 7th at Riverside Park. There will be a 2K, 5K, 10K, and half marathon, Biggie Shack food truck, Ryjay's rock climbing wall, a raffle, lumberjack obstacle course. 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
1: The City of Pembroke says businesses affected by an upcoming construction project will remain open during the work. Road closures on portions of Nelson and Howard Streets are scheduled from May 26th through May 29th to allow for infrastructure improvements. Access to childcare was one of the major topics during a visit to Beechburg Public School last week by local MPP Billy Denault. The Renfrew County District School Board shared that the Township of Whitewater Region is interested in creating a childcare center at the school. And from our MyFM community calendar, the Kiwanis Club of Pembroke is hosting an open house at Riverside Park on Wednesday at the Fieldhouse beginning at 6 o'clock. More details can be found on our website. I'm Kennedy Freeman, and everything that matters in the Ottawa Valley, you'll hear it here on 104.9 MyFM. 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
1: Here's the Ottawa Valley's three-day forecast from the MyFM Weather Center. Clouds expected to clear this afternoon with a high of 22, dropping to a low of 11 degrees by this evening. Tomorrow, sunny, changing to a mix of sun and cloud with a 30% chance of showers by the afternoon, the high 27, feeling more like 31 with the Humidex. Then on Wednesday, we'll see a mix of sun and cloud with a 30% chance of showers and a high of 22 degrees. I'm Kennedy Freeman with the Ottawa Valley's Breaking.

0: tossing and turning at night? What about trying something called cognitive shuffling to get some Z's? It's Laura. This is MyFM at work. Lots of us struggle to get a good night's sleep. And while things like changing your diet and trying breathing techniques can help, why not try shuffling, cognitive shuffling? It is meant to mimic the dreamlike thinking that we do naturally as we doze off. Scientists at Canada's Simon Fraser University developed the technique, which asks you to think of a neutral or positive word, like the word house. And then you start thinking about the first word's first letter. So hamster, honey, horse. And they ask you to try and picture those words or objects 5 to 15 seconds. Maybe you're riding the horse or you're petting the hamster. Experts found that it was as effective as journaling in helping people fall asleep, and it could be something easy to do when you're up in the middle of the night and need to get back to sleep. Coming up next, my Montreal Canadiens shuffled Buffalo off, but are they going to be able to do the same with Carolina?
1: Between spring and summer lies Canada's fifth season. 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
9: Thanks, Amanda. 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
1: The City of Pembroke says businesses affected by an upcoming construction project will remain open during the work. Road closures on portions of Nelson and Howard Streets are scheduled from May 26th through May 29th to allow for infrastructure improvements. Access to childcare was one of the major topics during a visit to Beechburg Public School last week by local MPP Billy Denault. The Renfrew County District School Board shared that the Township of Whitewater Region is interested in creating a childcare center at the school. And from our MyFM community calendar, the Kiwanis Club of Pembroke is hosting an open house at Riverside Park on Wednesday at the Fieldhouse beginning at 6 o'clock. More details can be found on our website. I'm Kennedy Freeman, and everything that matters in the Ottawa Valley, you'll hear it here on 104.9 MyFM. 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
5: Ottawa Valley's three-day forecast from the MyFM Weather Center. Clouds expected to clear this afternoon with a high of 22, dropping to a low of 11 degrees by this evening. Tomorrow sunny, changing to a mix of sun and cloud with a 30% chance of showers by the afternoon. The high 27, feeling more like 31 with the Humidex. Then on Wednesday, we'll see a mix of sun and cloud with a 30% chance of showers and a high of 22 degrees. I'm Kennedy Freeman with the Ottawa Valley's Breaking.

0: Pembroke Petawawa's 104.9 MyFM. 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
0: That's me for today. I'm Laura Earle signing off on this Monday afternoon. Have a great rest of your day. I will join you tomorrow starting at noon. Go Habs, go. 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

0: FM, you're at work and at home station. Good afternoon. This is Steve Gregory. Hope you had a great weekend. Watch a little playoffs, staying inside where it was nice and warm. Luckily, this week, temperatures are going a little bit higher, but so is the pollen count. They're calling it a pollen bomb. Pollen season hitting harder than usual because of a colder than usual start to spring, which delayed some trees from releasing their pollen. So now it will all peak at the same time. So you can reduce your pollen exposure by keeping your windows closed, showering, and changing your clothes after you spend time outside. Hopefully your allergies are not too bad. Welcome to pollen and construction season.
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5: Thanks, Amanda. 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
1: The City of Pembroke says businesses affected by an upcoming construction project will remain open during the work. Road closures on portions of Nelson and Howard Streets are scheduled from May 26th through May 29th to allow for infrastructure improvements. Access to childcare was one of the major topics during a visit to Beechburg Public School last week by local MPP Billy Denault. The Renfrew County District School Board shared that the Township of Whitewater Region is interested in creating a childcare center at the school. And from our MyFM community calendar, the Kiwanis Club of Pembroke is hosting an open house at Riverside Park on Wednesday at the Fieldhouse beginning at 6 o'clock. More details can be found on our website. I'm Kennedy Freeman, and everything that matters in the Ottawa Valley, you'll hear it here on 104.9 MyFM. 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
7: Here's the Ottawa Valley's three-day forecast from the MyFM Weather Center. Clouds expected to clear this afternoon with a high of 22, dropping to a low of 11 degrees by this evening. Tomorrow, sunny, changing to a mix of sun and cloud with a 30% chance of showers by the afternoon. The high 27, feeling more like 31 with the Humidex. Then on Wednesday, we'll see a mix of sun and cloud with a 30% chance of showers and a high of 22 degrees. I'm Kennedy Freeman with the Ottawa Valley's Breaking.

0: 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This is Steve Gregory. 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So any dental care you receive during that time will not be covered and will not be reimbursed retroactively. So if you haven't done it already, better get on it.
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0: happening in Pembroke Petawawa.
1: A few clouds and a low of 11 tonight. Good afternoon. I'm Cindy Klein. Two people have been charged after police in Pembroke seized a loaded gun and drugs during a traffic stop. According to the Upper Ottawa Valley OPP, they pulled the vehicle over around 1 a.m. last Thursday on Paul Martin Drive. Officers seized a loaded handgun, suspected fentanyl, cell phones, and money. 26-year-old Destini Barkley and 20-year-old Nathaniel McDonald, both of Ottawa, face 15 charges, including drug possession and trafficking charges, along with various weapons offenses. Both were held in custody pending a bail hearing. Police are asking anyone with information regarding the investigation to call them. For five Cobden area churches, it's a way to give back to their communities. The Big Give is set for June 6th from 9 a.m. to 12 p.m. at the Cobden Astrolab Arena. Activities include a giant garage sale, kids zone, barbecue, and live music, and everything is free. According to Susan Gilchrist from Grace United Church, they also have something planned to ease the financial burden for graduation for local high school seniors.
2: In addition to our grad sale, we have a formal wear boutique upstairs where the prom and grad people from school can come and shop for grad dresses or purses or shoes. And we have suits for the men.
1: They'll be accepting donations for the garage sale at the Cobden Arena on June 4th from 1 to 6:30 and on June 5th from 9 to 3. They'll also be looking for volunteers during those hours to help sort. And it's time for our daily Animal House Showcase feature presented by Petawawa Toyota. Today we're looking closer at Valley Animal Rescue. Sharon Shala, the dog coordinator for the rescue, shared some insight into its history in today's interview.
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1: 14 years later, the volunteer-run organization is still fostering dogs and cats and helping them find their forever homes. You can check PembrokeToday.ca every day this week to see our full lineup of Animal House Showcase features. In sports NBA action tonight, it's Game 5 between Cleveland and the Knicks in the Eastern Conference Final. New York holds a 3-0 series lead. Major League Baseball, the Jays host Miami tonight. That's a 7:07 start. Troy Savage takes the mound for Toronto. Canada is back in action tomorrow at the Men's World Hockey Championships. Team Canada has 5 wins and only 1 loss so far in preliminary round play. And now here's Kennedy Freeman with MyFM Playoff Fever, presented by RC Fireworks, Ottawa Valley Heating and Cooling, and Pembroke Mitsubishi.
4: Game 3 of the Eastern Conference Final between the Montreal Canadiens and Carolina Hurricanes shifts to a packed Bell Centre tonight, with that series tied at 1 game apiece. Montreal returns home after splitting 2 tight games in Raleigh, including a tough 3-2 overtime loss in Game 2 Saturday. The Canadiens will try to continue a postseason trend of successfully avoiding back-to-back losses, while on the flip side, Carolina brings strong road consistency into this tight matchup. And let's hope that the first shot of the game for Carolina stays out of the back of the net. I'm Kennedy Freeman. Playoff Fever returns tomorrow morning at 8 o'clock.
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1: Here's the Ottawa Valley's three-day forecast from the MyFM Weather Center. Partly cloudy skies tonight, then becoming clear, a low of 10. Tomorrow, sunny in the morning and early in the afternoon, then a mix of sun and cloud, 40% chance of showers late in the day, a high of 27 degrees, with the humidity making it feel more like 30. Tuesday night, partly cloudy, 40% chance of showers early in the evening. Then skies becoming clear late in the evening and overnight, a low of 14. Wednesday, a mix of sun and cloud, 30% chance of showers and a high of 22. I'm Cindy Klein with 104.9 MyFM, Pembroke and Petawawa's breaking and local news.

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0: FM. This is Steve Gregory on your Monday. Well, we have a new number one movie at the box office. Not a big surprise for Star Wars fans. The Mandalorian and Grogu finished in first spot, pulling in $82 million. Critics only scored it a 63 on Rotten Tomatoes, but obviously the audience liked it a lot more, scoring it an 88 and making it number one. Coming in second place was Obsession, Michael in third. Still hanging in, The Devil Wears Prada 2 comes in at number four. And rounding out the top five, The Sheep Detectives.
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1: Here's the Ottawa Valley's three-day forecast from the MyFM Weather Center. Partly cloudy skies tonight, then becoming clear, a low of 10. Tomorrow, sunny in the morning and early in the afternoon, then a mix of sun and cloud, 40% chance of showers late in the day, a high of 27 degrees, with the humidity making it feel more like 30. Tuesday night, partly cloudy, 40% chance of showers early in the evening, then skies becoming clear late in the evening and overnight, a low of 14. Wednesday, a mix of sun and cloud, 30% chance of showers and a high of 22. I'm Cindy Klein with 104.9 MyFM, Pembroke and Petawawa's breaking and local news.

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4: Canada's main stock index climbed to a record high today, while U.S. markets also moved higher amid investor optimism surrounding possible Middle East peace negotiations. The S&P/TSX Composite Index was up 360 points to 34,831. In New York, the Dow Jones Industrial Average was up 294 points to 50,580. The S&P 500 Index was up 28 points to 7,473, while the NASDAQ Composite rose 51 points to 26,344. The Canadian dollar traded for 72.45 cents U.S. compared with 72.35 cents on Friday. The crude oil contract was down $6.30 U.S. to $90.30 per barrel, while the price of gold was up $50.40 U.S. to close at $4,573.60 an ounce. 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
9: Here's the Ottawa Valley's 3-day forecast from the MyFM Weather Center. Partly cloudy skies tonight, then becoming clear, a low of 10. Tomorrow, sunny in the morning and early in the afternoon, then a mix of sun and cloud, 40% chance of showers late in the day, a high of 27 degrees, with the humidity making it feel more like 30. Tuesday night, partly cloudy, 40% chance of showers early in the evening, then skies becoming clear late in the evening and overnight, a low of 14. Wednesday, a mix of sun and cloud, 30% chance of showers and a high of 22. I'm Cindy Klein with 104.9 MyFM, Pembroke and Petawawa's breaking and local news.

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0: MyFem and working at home. This is Steve Gregory. Well, are you walking wrong? Walking, they say, is a great way to get your body moving, clear your mind, but if you're doing it wrong, could be doing more harm than good. Rule number one, leave your phone at home. Not only can walking while scrolling have you step in a pothole or get hit by a car, put stress on your neck in the downward position, which changes your body posture from your head to your toes. Make sure you wear the right shoes. Give your toes room to spread. And if you want higher benefits, try walking a little quicker. And most important, you gotta stay consistent. Walking every day have much bigger payoffs than walking just a couple of times a week. So happy walking.
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9: Here's the Ottawa Valley's three-day forecast from the MyFM Weather Center. Partly cloudy skies tonight, then becoming clear, a low of 10. Tomorrow, sunny in the morning and early in the afternoon, then a mix of sun and cloud, 40% chance of showers late in the day, a high of 27 degrees, with the humidity making it feel more like 30. Tuesday night, partly cloudy, 40% chance of showers early in the evening. Then skies becoming clear late in the evening and overnight, a low of 14. Wednesday, a mix of sun and cloud, 30% chance of showers and a high of 22. I'm Cindy Klein with 104.9 MyFM, Pembroke and Petawawa's breaking and local news.

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1: My FM, this is Steve Gregory on your Monday. NHL playoffs back on again tonight. Hurricanes are in Montreal for game 3 of their series, which is tied at 1 right now. The Golden Knights way ahead. Tomorrow, they can win their series. They're up 3-0 on the Avalanche, which means if they win, they would be very well rested. So, Habs better get on it tonight. Game time is 8 o'clock.
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1: Thanks for listening. That's it for me. Made it through your bad old Monday. Emily will take care of the rest of it next.

0: what's happening in Pembroke Petawawa.
1: Clearing skies, a low of 10 tonight. Good evening, I'm Cindy Klein. A traffic stop in Pembroke uncovered more than expected. Upper Ottawa Valley OPP say they found a loaded handgun when they pulled over two Ottawa residents early last Thursday morning. The traffic stop on Paul Martin Drive took place just after 1 a.m. According to police, along with the gun, police seized suspected fentanyl, cell phones, and money. 26-year-old Destiny Barkley and 20-year-old Nathaniel McDonald both face numerous charges, including drug possession and trafficking charges, along with various weapons offenses. Police are asking anyone with information about this investigation to call them. The CCHL may be looking for a new group to take over the Pembroke Junior A hockey franchise, but the Pembroke Lumber Kings owner still has some unfinished business over the matter. Tomorrow, the Ontario Superior Court in Pembroke is expected to hear a request for an injunction to stop the termination of the franchise's membership in the CCHL. The Pembroke Daily Observer reports a lawyer for Alex Armstrong, Trent Morris, says he and his client were surprised by the league's decision to seek applicants to operate a Junior A team in Pembroke, just days before this motion was to be heard in court. A sports arbitrator recently examined the case and found there was a substantive breach of Armstrong's right to procedural fairness, as he was given inadequate disclosure and neither he nor his witnesses were interviewed. Because of that, the arbitrator ordered a new adjudicator to look at the case. For its part, the CCHL has always said it acted within its authority when it terminated Armstrong's membership over allegations of mismanagement and player bullying. It's time for our daily Animal House Showcase feature presented by Petawawa Toyota. Today we're looking closer at Valley Animal Rescue. Sharon Shala, the organization's dog coordinator, says it's always in need of more volunteers.
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1: 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In sports, Montreal hosts Game 3 tonight in the NHL Eastern Conference Final. The Habs and Carolina are knotted at a game apiece. NBA Conference Finals continue tonight with the Knicks holding a 3-0 series lead heading into tonight's Game 4 between Cleveland and New York. And in Major League Baseball, the Jays host Miami tonight. 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Your Ottawa Valley 3-day forecast, next.
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1: Here's the Ottawa Valley's 3-day forecast from the MyFM Weather Center. Partly cloudy skies tonight, then becoming clear, a low of 10. Tomorrow, sunny in the morning and early in the afternoon, then a mix of sun and cloud 40% chance of showers late in the day, a high of 27 degrees, with the humidity making it feel more like 30. Tuesday night, partly cloudy, 40% chance of showers early in the evening. Then skies becoming clear late in the evening and overnight, a low of 14. Wednesday, a mix of sun and cloud, 30% chance of showers and a high of 22. I'm Cindy Klein with 104.9 MyFM, Pembroke and Petawawa's breaking and local news.

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10: Here's the Ottawa Valley's three-day forecast from the MyFM Weather Center. Partly cloudy skies tonight, then becoming clear, a low of 10. Tomorrow, sunny in the morning and early in the afternoon, then a mix of sun and cloud, 40% chance of showers late in the day, a high of 27 degrees, with the humidity making it feel more like 30. Tuesday night, partly cloudy, 40% chance of showers early in the evening. Then skies becoming clear late in the evening and overnight, a low of 14. Wednesday, a mix of sun and cloud, 30% chance of showers and a high of 22. I'm Cindy Klein with 104.9 MyFM, Pembroke and Petawawa's breaking and local news.

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4: 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Air compressors, water pumps, and gun kits are marked down too. 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
6: Thanks, Amanda. 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

the Ottawa Valley's three-day forecast from the MyFM Weather Center. Partly cloudy skies tonight, then becoming clear, a low of 10. Tomorrow, sunny in the morning and early in the afternoon, then a mix of sun and cloud, 40% chance of showers late in the day, a high of 27 degrees, with the humidity making it feel more like 30. Tuesday night, partly cloudy, 40% chance of showers early in the evening. Then skies becoming clear late in the evening and overnight, a low of 14. Wednesday, a mix of sun and cloud, 30% chance of showers and a high of 22. I'm Cindy Klein with 104.9 MyFM, Pembroke and Petawawa's breaking and local news.

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